For many of us, Labor Day signals barbecues and shopping sales, the end of summer, the start of school, an extra day to relax. Wouldn't it be nice if all weekends were long weekends? Well, this Labor Day, Open to Debate looks at the possibility of that next frontier in work, the 4-day work week. Is it time to make the switch? Is that even

0: The New Yorker's Ava Kaufman. Coming up, are you a little bit sick of all the anti-democratic nonsense? What if it's on the wane?
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1: I think a lot of people get on board with his ideas because they find diagnosis, perhaps, to be accurate. If not, the prescriptions, you know, it's another question entirely.